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1: 小董 ，because Sequoia and Alpha have reached a settlement, the case against you dropped. You've been very lucky, but your classmates at Stanford not so much. All of the experiments involved in the Sequoia project have been suspended indefinitely, and Sequoia retains responsibility for mismanagement of the school's lab.
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0: 峰山已经聘请了商业调查公司，拿到了全部证据。证据显示，你把实验数据卖给了阿尔法公司。
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2: No, no, stop, sir. No, no, no, no, no.
3: As I said,
2: no.
3: This is my fault.
2: As I said, the flight is overbooked. I will arrange you another flight as soon as possible. I'm so sorry. You can also choose to refund.
4: 回不了上海，你父亲的葬礼怎么参加，夏冬？
5: 这是我的名片。